ain't a cake. I know Tiger and Crane, I know Wing Chun, I'm never too tired to train. I don't feel no thrill of the chase, I don't chase shit. I just stay in my place and be patient. Mets, Giants, 8-6, property of NY, ponies and Ciccone's in 8-6. My whole team, all hoodlums and geishas, we roll tight like goodness and gracious. Streets haunted by the hustlers that die here, great beyond the woe begone, youngsters would die here. Kings in the Bible order, babies cut in two. Poor mother, it ain't nothing, no arrows. With the wise, with the narrows. Sit wine with the pharaohs. Trace the lies from the lips to the clips.

took the tips, read the tarot. I'm about a billion years old. I'm like the winter day, graduate from chilly to cold. I'm a descendant, a cassette, and a dose. Traded in Jacksons and Washingtons for Watts and Foes. Breaking bread, breaking even while I'm eating alone. You ain't heard no heavy breathing while I was bleeding a stone. All you felt was your pulse. All you tasted was the sweetest victory, and all you seen was results. Smell me, I don't give two fornications. Can't find the

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Next. Yeah, okay, word. Yeah, okay, sure.

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The Jazz Liberators, featuring Fat Lip and

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Find out that she's out there. 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I wonder what is wrong with her head. But if your gal is nice, take my advice. 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Give her lots of loving, make sure you do it right. Cause I say a good gal, oh, they're hard to find. 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

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But if your gal is nice, take my advice. 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
2: 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So you know the one you're going, you know the one you're going loud, you know the one you're going mad, you know the one you're going. You know the favorite song them now. You know, one mixtape, one compilation, and get ready for it. The one you're going loud now.

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Shamika said I had potential. Shamika said I had potential.

0: 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Shamika said I had potential. Shamika said I had potential.
1: Hurricane Gloria in extensis Deo. 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

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Shamika said I had potential. 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

babe has such teeth, dear, and it shows them pearly white. Just a jackknife has old Maggie Heath, babe.

Scarlet billows start to spread. Fancy gloves, though, where's old Maggie Heath be? So there's never a trace of red. Now on the sidewalk, ooh, Sunday morning, lies a body just oozing life.